Stai ascoltando Nova Radio, 101.5 a Firenze, 87.8 in Mugello, novaradio.info in streaming e Nova Radio in DAB.

0: plane and brought us through horizontally into a new Zionosphere. Ladies and gentlemen,
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you want the 44. It's the room that here they call Cleopatra's. In the columns of its bed.

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But in reality, I am. The one thing they don't tell ya, if you get anywhere with an idea, is a trail of cheesy to come straight after you. Like, here, I'm not punching down, just gonna remove you from the equation. I'm gonna get rid quick, like tattoos on Pete Davidson. It's alright. I mean, so what? But why you been sniffing, you terrible mug?

dubs, chucky quiet, cast as oily from the gob. Love to ruin all you take. Trying to style it out with stuff that's robbed. I judo master, climbing the stairs of fire. My guy's edgy in a lumpy car. He's got a flat tire. He's got a wars for joyless faces, cause your fans like joyless.

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City Rockers, sessioni rock su Nova Radio Città Futura. I cannot decide, but this has got to be real. Had to explain to everybody, this ain't true what I feel. All these words collide in one collective mind we share. How do you tell the difference between here and all there? Oh yeah!

So fucking romantic, I apologize. Let me light your cigarette. Come visit Kansas for a week of debauchery.

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It's never too late. 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Well, Jad Farrett tells you that you're great. 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

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Empty the pretend praise, raised brows and penises await response from fly Venuses who grace each sidewalk square with a mastery of movement and mob, misadmired by the masses. All they can or want to see are scantily clad asses that swing and beg to be slapped during self-satisfying sex. Say my name. Ain't no sisters or mamas here to protect just bitches and tricks to catch in traps of covert compliments and Jesus judgment. Strong-willed women and divas seen as asking for it, homewrecking whores with no morals. Sounds like Salem and slavery to me.

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1: 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You missed? 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
0: 2020, Grammy nominated, bet we going off. Admittedly, I know that don't make me, but it make the rest of you fonder. Keep them all.